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1: Hey, Theodore. Like, what are we gonna do tonight, man?
2: Theodore? You ain't hanging out with me calling me no Theodore.
1: Well, then, Slick. I said, what are we gonna do tonight, man?
2: I'm gonna get Mo's down.
1: Oh, yeah? And do what?
2: Hang out?

0: 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You're locked into the sound of the streets. This is Jam FM. Amsterdam number one. This is Jam Crackers.
1: From the top, let's go!

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But one thing I know, if it don't fit, don't force it. 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
2: Jam, jam, jam.
3: De beste nieuwe jams hoor je natuurlijk op Jam FM 104.9.